same. Yes, and I stayed all night too. Yeah. 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Well, that boogie wow. That's the way I like it. Horses didn't good to me.

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Enjoy it.

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If your heart is in the right place, talking about the right place, you're welcome aboard. Good God.

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We're now approaching Newport, Rhode Island. We've been for years in variety. Charlie Knickerbocker, now we're going to be in high society, high society. Yes, I wanna play for my former pal. He runs the local jazz festival. His name is Dexter and he's good news. Something kinda tells me that boy is nursing the blues.

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0: God, Brother Dexter, just trust your sat. 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

John Musker, Larry Moses on trumpet, Richie Perry, Jim McNeely, Jesper Lundgaard, Mel Lewis, the saxophone section, the band.

one of Frank Foster's original two generations. Remember the tune he called Shiny Stockings, which features Fats Jones. Trumpy.

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I'm checking out what you have done to see what you can do. 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